0: your favorite songs from the 2000s. And this weekend, we're spiking in some of our favorite throwback one-hit wonders on Throwback 2K.
1: Hi, this is Cora from Akron, Ohio. I want to hear JoJo.
0: Yes, ma'am. Thank you so much for calling. Blue Cantrell and Little John up next, and then JoJo. Too little, too late.
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This man absolutely stays busy. Lil Jon just performed in Poland, and this weekend he'll be performing in Prague because his calendar is always full. Because he's Lil Jon. Let's get low on Throwback 2K.

NSYNC on the way, Jay Sean and Weezy, and your favorite song from the 2000s as well. You can call us, text us, or leave a message. 855-760-2222. 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

Summer One Night Stands, where we salute and celebrate some of our favorite one-hit wonders from the 2000s. In 10 minutes in the Throwback 2K Vault, they're still doing their thing in 2026, but when their song was new, it was very controversial as a one-hit wonder. That's next. I'm holding on your own.

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7: Oh, snap. 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

0: 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It's nothing but 2K classics on Throwback 2K.
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2: You made her catch you?
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2: But who?
1: The girl next door, you know? I don't know what to do.
2: Say it wasn't you.
1: All right.

She just had a baby a couple of months ago, and she's dropping a new double album in September. What a good time to be a fan of Carly Rae Jepsen in 2026. But you know us, we love to live in the 2000s in perpetuity. It's Carly Rae Jepsen on Throwback 2K. Call me maybe.

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Well, let's find out. We're playing Name That Tone next. Yes, you and I, your chance to win free money on Throwback 2K after Miss Vanessa Carlton. Make them away.

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3: 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Pretty easy, right? 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Summer One Night Stands weekend, so that's a throwback one-hit wonder. Tell us the name of the song at throwback2k.com right now. We're coming back in a second to check your work.
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The artists we didn't get to spend enough time with back in the day. It's our summer one-night stands weekend where we salute and celebrate our favorite one-hit wonders of the 2000s. Just like 2001's Flavor of the Week from our boys, American Hi-Fi.

Remember when my humps dropped? And suddenly everyone was obsessed with their milkshake, their junk, and their lumps. Oh, simpler times. It's Throwback 2K with Chris Cruz.

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Some people call him a one-hit wonder like they're dunking on him, but you know you were banging this song in your 2004 Honda Civic. 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
2: 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You may not know that the bass player for Fountains of Wayne was inspired to write this song about his friend's grandma, and then they changed the plot line to be about Stacy's mom. 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
1: Hi, my name's Mike, and I'm here with my son, Eli. And Eli would like to hear some NSYNC. And what song is it, Eli?
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1: All right, thanks.
0: Mike and Eli, you got it, boys. Thank you so much for calling. NSYNC, Bye, Bye, Bye is coming up.
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Some may call them a one-hit wonder. We like to think of them as one-hit wonderful because we adore Click 5. It's Just the Girl on Throwback 2K, playing the first hits of the new millennium.

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For most of us, it was the only song we heard from Kevin Little on the radio, but you could not go anywhere in 2003. I mean, the club, the grocery store, an intersection without hearing this song on the radio. Kevin Little, Turn Me On. I'm Throwback 2K.

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I know you.

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Marshall Mathers, M and M. Makes sense, right? Throwback 2K, it's Uptown Funk. 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

We didn't get enough of them when they were new, so we're bringing them back this weekend, a summer one-night stands weekend, our favorite one-hit wonders from the 2000s. On Throwback 2K, just like Darkness.

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She was up for the Grammy in 2001 for Best Female Pop Vocal Performance and lost to Macy Gray. And we have numerous thoughts. Britney Spears is on Throwback 2K. Oops, she did it again.

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1: 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But wait a minute, isn't this...
0: Yeah, yes it is.
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0: Well, baby, I went down and got it for you.

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In 10 minutes in the Throwback 2K Vault, they're one of our favorites, and we're celebrating them this weekend as we salute our favorite 2K one-hit wonders. 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
1: 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We salute and celebrate our favorite one-hit wonders this weekend. Summer one-night stands, as we like to call them, because we didn't get enough time with them on the radio. Like the twins, yes, they're actually twin sisters, of Nina Sky, Move Your Body, from 2004.

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1: They say the holy water's watered down, and this town's lost its faith. 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
1: This is the TJ Show, and look at that. It's Monday, July 27th, 2026. Hello, J-Bo.
2: Good day, sir.
1: Hello, Kenny.
3: Hey, now.
1: Hi, Heather.
2: What's up?
1: Got a bunch of voicemails waiting for us. Let's start here today.
4: Hey, guys. My name is Khadijah, and I'm calling from Newport, Oregon, and I was just driving, and your ad came on saying to call the TJ Show.
1: Yeah, there are a lot of, we call them promos, where it goes, hey, call the show, and we give out the phone number.
4: And somehow my Apple phone just called you guys without me even telling it to.
1: That's nice.
2: Yeah, I don't like how that works.
1: Now, didn't she get the watch to tell it what to do? Now the watch is calling the show, which, by the way, thanks, watch. We appreciate you.
4: So I figured I'd just leave you a little message and tell you how much I love listening to you guys every day on my way to work. And I hope you have a great weekend and week, and I'll talk to you later. Bye.
1: Yeah.
2: Bye.
1: You can hear, like, there's a bit of defeat in her voice. She realizes the robot has taken over, but, you know, if it's calling the show, whatever, I'll leave a message. This is where we're at. It's a slow boil. I don't like it.
5: Good afternoon. I'm calling from St. Croix, the Virgin Islands. This is Sharon.
1: Oh, we didn't remember Sharon,
2: it's
1: right?
2: It's been a while since we heard from you, Sharon.
1: Yes, I love her.
5: TJ, you all have me cracking up. I'm crying. Tears coming out my eyes.
1: Crying?
5: when your wife asking you about your shirt, just looking at you. Oh. Man, you guys have me cracking up.
1: Oh, yeah. You know what she's referring to? Remember, I think it was a story, and I was you were talking about whether or not my wife judges me because I don't go to the gym as much
3: right.
1: as she does.
3: Yeah, those couples that have an exercise gap.
1: Yeah, well, I said, she doesn't say it, but she looks it. She
2: She'll
1: looks
2: look
1: judgmental.
2: Yeah.
5: Thanks for that laughter because we all need it. Have a good day. J-Bo, Kenny, y'all be safe. Be good.
3: Thanks, Sharon.
5: Okay, bye.
1: Thank you,
2: awesome.
1: Sharon.
2: Thank you.
1: And she means you too, Heather.
2: Nah, it's fine. You're in there. I don't need it.
1: You're in there. You don't need to be said. Like, it's just assumed.
2: It's cool.
1: Listen, we are so happy that you are tuned into your radio. Thank you for turning on the TJ Show. And just like these guys did, you can call anytime and join in at 877-RADIO-TJ. That is your passport to get on the radio. Oh, look, wait, one more here.
6: This is Nikki from Hollywood. Hey, Kenny, J-Bo, Heather. Love you guys. Love you too, TJ. But you are a lot, bro.
1: What?
6: Bye. Bye.
1: A lot? What
2: yes,
1: do you mean?
2: You can be a lot sometimes.
1: I'm not a lot. I'm just here. Okay. So the phone number they all called, it's 877-RADIO-TJ, also known as 877-723-4685. We encourage you to jump in on the conversation if there's something you want to add to. This show is interactive. It's so much better when you're on it. So get that phone number in your phone. Are you guys ready to do this?
2: Yes, sir.
1: All right. Here we go. 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
6: Becoming mostly sunny. Look for highs topping out in the mid-80s, so it's going to be a warm day. Mostly clear overnight, lows in the mid-60s, a little fog late. That'll linger into early Tuesday. We will have the potential for a few scattered showers and thunderstorms on Tuesday. It is going to be very warm and humid. High temperatures topping out in the upper 80s to close to 90. A little bit cooler on Wednesday with some lower 80s for highs. That's your 7 weather forecast. I'm meteorologist Dan Bickford.
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0: 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Hey, Erica.
1: Hey.
0: Hey, so you called us a long time ago, and you shared with us that you used to listen to these crime podcasts. And can you remind us of what that was doing to your life?
1: So it was just pretty much making me very anxious and nervous about everything. And so it was one of those things that I discussed in therapy, and we decided to give those a break. So I've been listening to more comedy things. Every now and then, you know, I'll get my true crime fix.
0: Dabble in the horror still.
1: I remember
0: you shared, you were like in a parking lot and you'd look behind your shoulder and you'd be like, oh my goodness, like it started to affect your life. Do you feel like life is different now that you've pretty much eradicated that kind of listening, that horror listening from your life?
1: I do. I feel sometimes a little lighter. I mean, don't get me wrong, I'm still vigilant because you have to be.
2: Well, of course, you got to keep your head on the swivel.
0: Yep.
1: Yeah, but I do feel lighter. You know, I feel like now on my drive to work, I'm listening to things that are positive and funny. So I come in a more positive mood, and I run a team. So I need my team to be in a positive, happy mood. So I feel like when I come in that way, they stay that way. When I come in scared, grumpy, anxious, they feed off of me. So in order to keep them positive, I need to stay positive. So I listen to you guys. I listen to other comedy podcasts once I've caught up with you guys, and just kind of keep the mood light and happy because there's enough horror out there.
0: No, it's so great to hear that. And thank you for checking in again, Erica, because it is so easy to just listen to the stuff that everyone's listening to. And those podcasts are really popular. You look at the top of the list, it's like this crime and that crime.
2: And they keep you locked in for sure.
0: Murder and what happened and then that murder. And of course, we keep feeding ourselves with that stuff. We're going to be sad. We're going to be down. And people try to justify it. They're like, oh, well, you know, it's just listening. It's just because I'm curious. And it's like, no, there's a lot of proof that you start consuming that type of material constantly, you're going to start to affect the way you think. Yep. And you're like a great example of that.
2: And it also affects the way you speak too.
0: Yes.
2: Like whatever you see through your eyes, whatever you hear through your ears, it goes into your heart, into your mind, and it does affect the way you speak to yourself and to others.
0: Absolutely. And Erica, you said it. There is enough of that happening every day. Like we don't have to look too far beyond one scroll to get some real stuff that's very disturbing. So I'm so happy to hear that you're feeling lighter. What kind of work do you do?
1: I manage an animal hospital.
0: Oh, cool.
2: Nice.
0: What do you got in there? What's the weirdest animal you currently have?
1: Well, we only see dogs and cats, but every now and then people come in with like, we've had like a possum come in, a bird, a squirrel.
0: Nice. All right. Well,
2: no pet alligators?

0: No, thank okay. God. We have some dogs that think they're alligators.
1: Great. Well, listen, pet one of those fluff balls for me and tell them that TJ loves them, okay?
0: All right.
1: All right.
0: All right.
1: Erica.
0: Thanks, guys. Love you guys.
1: Yep,
2: love you
1: great
2: too.
1: To hear.
2: Take
1: from
2: care.
1: You.
0: Bye.
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It's the TJ Show, and it's the biggest sports headline from over the weekend. My family even got a call about it because it was such a big deal. We'll get to this in the news a few moments away. It's coming up on the TJ Show.

0: This is the TJ Show. Our news, it sounds different around here. Kenny reads through every story he can find, and then he brings us the most interesting ones. Kenny, what's happening on the planet today?
1: If you somehow missed this over the weekend, LeBron James is now a Philadelphia 76er.
0: My daughter got a phone call. She's 11 and a half from her aunt.

0: saying, you're not going to believe who just got signed to the 76ers. They're all from the Philly area. This was big news in the family. Everyone's excited about it. Is this a good thing?
1: I'm surprised she called your daughter to tell her that.
2: Yeah, does Charlie care?
1: Yeah, no. Does she care?
0: Didn't know what she was talking about.
1: Yeah,
2: Weird.
0: But isn't he, I don't want to use too old, but is this a good
1: thing? This man is not too old. This man's still putting up 20-something points in a game.
0: So this is a good thing?
1: I mean, it depends. I can't speak for Philly fans. I would say that I would have loved to see him go to the Cavaliers just because that's where he started. But I'm also assuming this is his last year, which could not be true. Mm. I mean, he could be circling back around maybe later to the Cavaliers. I don't know.
0: It would be a picture-perfect finish, right, if he lands in his hometown.
1: That would have been beautiful.
3: Well, he did sign a 2-year, $8 million contract, that's a veteran minimum. So he did not sign with the 76ers for money. He signed because he thinks this gives him his best chance at a fifth championship.
1: Which is what he wants.
3: And his team with the 76ers is absolutely stacked. I mean, they just signed Jaylen Brown from the Boston Celtics. They have Tyrese Maxey, who has the same agent as LeBron James. You still have Joel Embiid. We'll see if he's still there when the season starts, but I don't know. I mean, he's very effective. He's far from washed up. As a Knicks fan, I hope it all blows up in their face, but we'll see what happens.
0: All right. Well, hey, listen. Good for him. Kenny, what else do you have?
3: Well, speaking of sports, there was a new article released about how big sports betting online has gotten. It's a $166 billion industry for the year 2025.
0: It's kind of sad, isn't it?
3: Well, especially when you consider that the $166 billion total exceeded the combined 2025 revenue of several major U.S. entertainment sectors. So more than live music, museums, book publishing, recorded music, and box office movies combined, people are spending their money gambling on sports over all of those other things.
1: Well, everywhere you look, it's being pushed at you, right, like literally forced on your throat. Doesn't matter. You could be watching a drama and you have the ad version on stream and you're getting pushed like gambling commercials.
0: Well,
1: it's annoying.
0: It's sad because sometimes you win, but a lot of times you're betting on this hope. Like you hope your financial problems.
1: It's the same thing as playing the lotto.
2: Yeah, well, most of the time you lose, right? I mean, I think statistically you mostly lose.
0: Yeah, well, that's why it's a billion-dollar industry.
2: Yeah.
3: And that actually may be a low estimate because it's not taking into consideration these prediction markets like Kalshi or Polymarket. If you added all of that revenue, it'd actually be over $300 billion.
0: Wow, look at that. I had compulsive gambling in my family, so I sort of have this default. I choose not to gamble unless, you know, something fun is going on. I happen to be in the Bahamas and it's like, everyone's doing it. All right, fine. I'll throw down 100. I did it once and the Giants, they won that Super Bowl.
3: I'm so proud of
1: that. That worked out for you.
0: Won me $400. So I guess I'm up. They don't like me at these gambling sites.
3: Good for you.
0: Kenny, thanks for keeping us somewhat informed.
3: That's what's happening.
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0: is the TJ Show, and I was hanging out with the kids over the weekend, and backseat, one of my kids says, Dad, I need the bathroom. So everything has to stop. We got to go find a bathroom. And there's a grocery store near where we are called Trader Joe's. They've got the cleanest bathrooms on the planet. I'm convinced of it. Sometimes I leave my house to use their bathroom.
1: Yeah, I would.
0: It's so clean and beautiful. You used to work there, right?
1: I did, yeah. I was cleaning those bathrooms.
0: And, you know, they give you, like, they have soaps and stuff. They let you use that soap.
2: Well, I hope so. They want you to wash your hands before you touch their products.
0: I know, but it's special. It's like, it feels like the expensive soap. And it's so it's just
1: the
0: a
1: fancy
0: very...
1: soap.
0: Yeah, it's a very good experience. And so my daughter leaves the bathroom. And this is not Trader Joe's fault, by the way. Someone was in the bathroom before us. And here's what they said.
3: So I just took you guys to the bathroom. And what did you say, Willa?
4: It smelled like someone did a number five in there.
0: A number five?
2: Sometimes it happens. Out in public, unfortunately.
0: And, you know, and when you've got the nicest bathrooms, like, of course, people are, whatever that is, they're going to do that because that's the preferred place to be. It's a very private area.
3: A number five? And what was your question?
4: What's a number five?
0: That's my youngest daughter who's never heard of that number before.
1: Excellent question.
4: All I know is it's three steps up from a number two.
5: I know.
0: Now, that's my oldest daughter who is very good at math. She's explaining.
6: It's worse than a number three.
0: Mm-hmm.
6: Yep.
3: Do you know what a number three is?
6: Yes, it's worse than number two.
0: Yeah, so we were trying to figure this out.
2: And five is worse than four.
0: So I want to thank this wonderful establishment that provides great bathrooms. I don't know if it's for the community or just for customers, but we don't really ask. I used it first, and then I decided, well, of course I'm going to be a customer. How could you walk into this place and not be a customer, especially after they provide such a wonderful bathroom?
2: That's true, especially after number five.
0: Yeah. Yes.
1: Which is better than a six, though. So
2: way better than a six.
0: I saw the guy who did that, and it was something that he needed a place.
2: Yeah.
0: I think a surgery happened. I don't know how to, but it was fine. We put our, that's why we have a shirt. You wear a loose shirt.
2: That's what bathrooms are for, though. What are we complaining about?
0: No, I know. I felt bad even judging that. Did you guys have a nice weekend? Highlight of the weekend.
2: It was great. My highlight of the weekend. I mean, there was a lot to highlight.
0: No number fives?
2: Yeah, no number five. I'll tell you that.
0: That's a highlight right there.
2: Yeah.
0: Kenny?
7: My brother knocked out a girl playing volleyball.
0: What do you mean?
1: Like unconscious?
7: They ran into each other and her mouth was bleeding.
0: Oh, no.
2: So a woman getting hurt by a man is a highlight to you?
7: Well, I mean,
0: that's
7: I can't
0: a weird
7: forget
0: time to bring
7: it.
0: That up.
2: Really weird.
7: Yeah.
0: What's the highlight there?
7: Well, it's just that I can't stop thinking about it. It was really scary.
0: So it's a low light.
2: Oh, now it's scary.
8: Well, it was a highlight, but now it's scary.
0: That's a weird default.
7: It's a definition of highlight, but yeah, it's all that's been on my mind.
0: Wait, let me just try to figure this out. So are you proud of your brother for being such a contender, but...
7: No, he was doing too much. He had to chill
0: out. So this is not a highlight, just for the record.
7: No, it's just like all I can think about from my weekend.
8: He's in the hole now, so he gets back.
0: Is the girl okay?
7: She's okay.
0: Okay,
7: good. She didn't lose any teeth.
1: Highlights aren't always good things.
7: Exactly.
1: They're just the things that you remember the most from a certain situation.
7: You get me.
0: Maybe save that for the segment we do about trauma from the weekend.
2: Yeah, seriously.
0: Yeah, I mean, like, I guess number five is trauma of some kind.
2: That is trauma for sure.
0: This is the TJ Show.
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3: Becoming mostly sunny. Look for highs topping out in the mid-80s, so it's going to be a warm day. Mostly clear overnight. Lows in the mid-60s. A little fog late. That'll linger into early Tuesday. We will have the potential for a few scattered showers and thunderstorms on Tuesday. It is going to be very warm and humid. High temperatures topping out in the upper 80s to close to 90. A little bit cooler on Wednesday with some lower 80s for highs. That's your 7 weather forecast. I'm meteorologist Dan Bickford.
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0: This is the TJ Show. Got a message here that was waiting for us, and it's a little kid telling us a story. Something terrible happened to him while he was taking his trash out.
1: Oh, no.
2: Hello. I'm calling from Milton, Florida. I was taking the trash back from the curb, and...
0: I like that he thinks of us, by the way, to tell us a story.
2: All of a sudden, I feel a sharp pain on the right side of my hand. And I look down on my hand, and I see 15 fire ants.
0: 15 fire ants on this kid. You imagine this? And look, he's here to tell the tale.
2: On my hand. Swat them all away. But then when I look up back onto the trash can, there's like so many ants, like all on the handle.
0: Yeah, it's pretty crazy. That's like a feast for them. The ants, they go there and they're like, yo, it's free food. This is great. They don't have to do all that work. I don't know what ants do. Like, what do they eat normally? Do you know?
1: Sand?
0: Do you know what they...
1: Scraps, maybe?
0: Yeah, what do they eat?
1: Grass?
3: Yeah, grass, maybe. Other grass. Bugs?
0: Yeah, but if you got, like, old turkey, if you're an ant...
1: I'm sure they'll take that, yeah.
0: Yeah, that's huge.
2: And then my mom goes outside and she sprayed them all down with a hose. Mm-hmm. And I was just calling to tell you guys that...

0: Rowan,
1: you are a brave warrior. It's not everyone that they take their trash out. They got 15 fire ants on their hand. They brush them off. And then you got an awesome, like, military-style mom that takes the hose out. You know, I think about one of my favorite moments is walking past big trash piles in a town like New York City. And they got rats. It's not just ants.
0: Favorite moment, because it smells disgusting.
1: Oh, yeah. No, the whole city has like a waft of sewer to it. But you just, you know you're in a good place. Right. And the rats, you know, like I've lived in the city and in the country. And I'm trying to give a speech here, by the way.
0: I'm listening, yeah.
1: I've lived in both places. And, you know, I actually prefer the city rodents, even though they're larger and maybe more offensive. Then the bugs. It seems, it's like that old question, like, would you rather fight one bear or 50 raccoons?
0: That's not the question. It's one bear or like 50 gorillas, I think.
1: Is that what it is?
0: Or is it one gorilla and 50 bears? I don't know.
1: Usually,
0: what is your point of your speech?
1: My point is that
2: in the woods with one bear or one.
1: No, what I'm trying to get to is, you know what?
0: Ones.
1: Okay, I love rats, but also that Rowan, you are a brave warrior. And you keep taking out the trash for your parents, as long as you're safe. And yes, every once in a while, you're going to get a bug or 15 on you. But it's worth it, because I'm sure your mom appreciates you. That's why she fought.
0: Also, I think you should invest in a bottle of rubbing alcohol, because that helps with the itch.
1: Okay, we'll call you. I'm sure you got a pediatric, whatever.
0: You don't have
1: they
0: to
1: are.
0: Ask pediatric. It helps with the itch. It's by experience.
1: Great. Yeah, well, you grew up in Florida. Lots of bugs there.
0: Yeah, there's a lot of bugs everywhere.
1: Yes, this is the TJ Show. We have brave soldiers listening to this program.
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2: Expect slowdowns on I-26 West near Long Shoals Road, and there are reports of fog on I-26 East in Woodfin. Drive times into Asheville on I-26 are up to 33 minutes from Hendersonville, 20 minutes from Fletcher, and 14 minutes from Weaverville.
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4: Becoming mostly sunny. Look for highs topping out in the mid-80s, so it's going to be a warm day. Mostly clear overnight. Lows in the mid-60s. A little fog late. That'll linger into early Tuesday. We will have the potential for a few scattered showers and thunderstorms on Tuesday. It is going to be very warm and humid. High temperatures topping out in the upper 80s to close to 90. A little bit cooler on Wednesday with some lower 80s for highs. That's your 7 weather forecast. I'm meteorologist Dan Bickford.
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0: This is the TJ Show, and we've got Candy in Wisconsin who's sharing a rat story. You know, rats have come up a number of times over here. Yes, Candy.
1: Yeah. This is the first time me hearing that you liked rats.
0: Yeah, I mean, it's kind of a love terrified relationship because I lived in New York for some time. Those rats are like a different kind of animal.
2: Yeah, they pay taxes.
0: They have muscles. Yeah. Mm-hmm. They lift weights. And so you had a pet rat.
1: So a kid dad's ex-girlfriend had a rat. She left it behind when she left him, and I just started taking care of it. Now, at this point, I didn't want to because in my head, I was, ew, gross, they're sewer rats, they're nasty, they're dirty, they're stinky, they're gross, because that's what, like, TV and movies, they picture rats as gross and disgusting, but they're actually not. He rarely ever smelled. I think he lived, like, maybe 4 years. My oldest daughter's 19 now. She moved out. She took Gus with her.
0: Gus was the name of the rat?
1: Yeah, Gus. She ended up taking him with, and she bought 3 little black brother rats. So she had 4 rats. And I went to visit her thinking that her bedroom was going to be dirty and smelly. It was really not. They don't, if you take care of them properly, they don't really stink that much. They really don't. They're smart. They're friendly. Yes, they're rodents. There is a chance to get bit, but most of the time, domesticated rats don't bite. Wow. They are very intelligent. She would train them to do tricks, like spin, stand. She'd put, like, little treats. They'd have to hunt through their big cage to find the little treats. And they're amazing creatures.
0: Did you pick up Gus

0: did pick up Gus. He was so fat, and I didn't think he was cute at first, but he grew on me. He was fat and squeaky, and yeah, rats are actually pretty cool.
1: Was Gus short for disgusting?
0: No.
1: Okay, good.
0: Cinderella, Gus.
2: Oh, that's cute.
1: Candy, you've done a fine service for the rats today, and we appreciate you, as always. And anytime someone has an interesting tidbit about rats, they get right on the radio. So great job.
0: I am surprisingly courageous when it comes to animals, even if I'm scared of them. Just knowing that animals, even the gross and scary ones, deserve to have a happy, healthy life.
1: Well, Candy, what a story.
3: Heart of gold.
1: Yep, mm-hmm. There you go. We always appreciate you checking in. There she is, Candy in Wisconsin on the TJ Show.
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It's the TJ Show, and has Google finally crossed the line with their new account recovery method? Some are not so thrilled about this. It's coming up in the news a few moments away on the TJ Show.

0: is the TJ Show, or news. It sounds different around here. Kenny reads through every story he can find, and then he brings us the most interesting ones. Kenny, what's happening on the planet today?
1: I'm sure we've all experienced this at some point, getting locked out of one of your accounts and having to recover that account. It could be a troublesome process.
0: That's how my wife remembers her passwords, by the way.
1: By the recovery process.
0: Yeah, she doesn't keep them anywhere. She just has forgot password, and that's the way she gets her account back.
2: There you go.
1: So Google has started rolling out a new feature as an account recovery method. They're asking users to record a short selfie video of their face and basic head movements to serve as backup verification for account recovery.
0: Don't want it.
2: No, I'm good. They always ask for like a different email or your phone number. I don't even give my phone number. I'm like, why do you need my phone number?
0: Oh yeah, they're asking for my home address. They want everything. Mm-mm. And now they're just being wildly upfront. Just, we want your face. Not just like your face in a picture. We want video, every angle of your head. For email, can we quit email?
1: They say that with this, they're able to create a mathematical representation, facial embedding.
0: That's what we want.
1: And that will allow you to get back into your
0: account.
1: That's
0: good. Do we need to give over more of ourselves? Like, when is the line drawn?
2: When is enough enough?
1: Yeah, I guess you don't have to do this. There are alternatives. You could use the password manager, two-step verification, other things. But this is what they're asking people to do now.
0: Kenny, what else do you have?
1: TJ, I wonder if you could relate to this. There was an article written about parents experiencing safety fatigue. So essentially, it's mental exhaustion and overload due to a constant stream of viral safety warnings on social media. And it's gotten to the point where they're so stressed out about all of these safety messages. Keep your kids safe. Don't let them do this. Don't let them do that. That now they're just ignoring all the advice altogether.
0: Yeah, well, I naturally get concerned about things like climbing trees, going

0: in a pool, anything dangerous. And my kids, you know, to the point of that article, they ignore a lot of what I say. And they're like, Dan, we're kids. Of course we're going to go in the pool.
1: Of course. Like, living in itself is dangerous.
0: Yeah, no, so you're right. Yeah,
1: it can be too much, though. After a while, you're just like, how safe can I be?
0: Well, I do have fatigue on... We've read all the DMs that I've gotten from my mom. Everything that's wrong with the world is in some sort of an Instagram video, and she forwards it to me. And everything that I do is apparently wrong. And
2: you're
0: also
2: getting it for both ends.
0: Yeah, like everything I do is dangerous.
2: Well, the experts want to remind people that your social media algorithm is kind of pushing this fear-driven content for you because they know you're not going to be able to stop watching it. And experts, like psychology experts, are saying you really want to just think about how likely is this actually going to happen to my child, and what is the cost in time, money, or peace of mind to fix this issue. So weigh those options out and keep the important things the important things, and maybe forget about the other ones.
0: Yeah, I guess we either get to go live life or just stay in our house and shake afraid.
1: Yeah, and some people have been found in their homes dead alone.
3: Yeah.
1: So, I mean, you just got to go live life at that point.
3: Yeah. Right? Let's end this on a positive note.
1: I'm just saying, you can be at home thinking you're safe, and then something happens at home.
0: Yeah, who knows? What a world. Kenny, thanks for keeping us somewhat informed.
2: That's what's happening.
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0: show. J-Bo, explain what T.T. J-Bo's summer camp is.
1: Well, my nieces and nephews were with my husband Archie and I for the summer. And
0: by the way, greatest aunt ever. And as a parent, I don't know if you're looking for more kids.
1: I'm not.
0: For
1: I'm
0: their
1: not.
0: Summer
1: camp. No, I have plenty of nieces and nephews. Thank you.
0: All right, go ahead.
1: And so we were on our way back to drop them off at their parents' house. And I just asked them to review what the summer camp was while they spent time at my home.
0: So how many weeks did they spend with you over the whole summer?
1: 4 weeks.
0: 4 weeks?
1: Yep.
0: And so what happens to the parents? They just get all this free time together?
1: I don't know what they decide to do.
0: No, they didn't give
1: but
0: you...
1: But I know I didn't have any free time.
0: You didn't hear from them at all?
1: No, not once.
2: Not one check-in?
1: Not one check-in.
0: Interesting.
1: No, at least not to me.
0: Yeah, no, I feel that. I mean, I love my kids. I do love my kids. I love hanging out with them. But anyway, so you're dropping them off and you get a review. How did Aunt J-Bo do?
1: Yeah.
3: Now that you've experienced T.T. J-Bo's summer camp, I want you to give it a Google review.

0: you. 5 stars being the max, 1 being the worst. How many stars would you give Titi Jabo's summer camp?
1: 5 stars.
2: Well, that's a pretty good review.
3: Yeah,
2: how about that?
3: I'd say so.
2: Yeah.
0: For fun, how many stars?
1: 4.
0: For cleanliness.
2: Wait. Why did you get a point off for fun?
3: I don't understand that either, but I feel like she gave me a 5 overall, which is the first score, so I'm going to go with that.
0: Cleanliness of the area, the home. What would you rate it?
1: 5.
0: For time spent doing fun things and having conversations, 5 being the highest, 1 being the lowest, how many stars would you give it?
1: 5.
2: Wow, this is a good, look at this, batting 1,000 here.
3: Yeah, that's why I feel like that 4-star rating is, I feel like she was kind of tripping over herself at first, but then she came to her senses.
2: Well, even a great restaurant has like a 4.7.
3: Yeah, sure.
0: Would you recommend Titi Jabo's summer camp to your other cousins?
1: My cousins, yes, and my siblings.
0: Next time you come to Titi Jabo's summer camp, do you want to bring your siblings with you or do you want to just come by yourself?
1: My siblings, I can mess with my brother.
2: That's very nice that they want their siblings there.
3: They love to mess with each other, that's why.
2: And by the way, every aunt and uncle should do this for their brothers and anyone who has kids. They should just offer to take the kids for a month.
3: Are you putting that out there so your brother can take the kids for a month?
2: It's a very nice thing.
0: Would you return back to Titi's summer camp?
1: Hopefully.
0: Oh, okay. That's a pretty good review. Are you guys ready to go home?
4: Yeah!
0: Me too, because I'm tired of spending money on y'all. I'm just kidding. I love you guys.
4: Love you.
2: Yeah, no, I mean, my goodness, we heard about all the shopping trips and everything. It's good to be Jabo's niece or nephew.
5: Yeah.
3: I mean, hey, if you're in my house, you're going to get taken care of, so.
2: What? Great. When are we coming over?
3: No, if you're my nieces and nephews and you're in my house, okay. You're getting taken care of. I should clarify.
2: No, I think also you've got your shoe closet, right, with 100-plus pairs of shoes.
3: Okay.
2: And I heard a rumor that you let them wear some of your shoes.
3: Yeah, my husband Archie took them to play basketball one day, and Julia kind of sort of has the same shoe size as I do, and so she asked if she can wear a pair of my Sabrinas, and I said, okay, fine.
2: Did she get to keep any of them?
3: No.
2: Okay, all right.
3: I did give her a pair. I gave her a pair of sneakers, but not my Sabrinas.
2: I love it. This is the TJ Show. There's more on the way. 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
7: No major slowdowns or incidents to report so far this morning, but there is light fog in the area. Drive times into Asheville on I-26 are up to 30 minutes from Hendersonville, 23 minutes from Fletcher, and 15 minutes from Weaverville.
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9: Becoming mostly sunny. Look for highs topping out in the mid-80s, so it's going to be a warm day. Mostly clear overnight, lows in the mid-60s, a little fog late. That'll linger into early Tuesday. We will have the potential for a few scattered showers and thunderstorms on Tuesday. It is going to be very warm and humid. High temperatures topping out in the upper 80s to close to 90. A little bit cooler on Wednesday with some lower 80s for highs. That's your 7 weather forecast. I'm meteorologist Dan Bickford.
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0: It's the TJ Show. J-Bo, I've been waiting all weekend to share this news with you.
1: Okay.
0: You've had an influence on my medical records.
1: Okay, I don't know how.
0: Yeah, you just wait for this. It's coming up. I got a diagnosis. You need to know about this. It's coming up on the TJ Show.

0: Okay.
1: Remember I told you my pinky was hurting me so badly?
0: Right,
1: my pinky toe.
0: That. Yeah.
1: Yeah, I actually thought I broke my toe. And it was so bad and it wouldn't go away that I actually made an appointment with a podiatrist.
0: Alrighty.
1: You mentioned that when you wear a new pair of shoes sometimes, there are certain shoes that have a reputation. They are known as a pinky killer.
0: Yeah, that's what I call them, pinky killers.
1: Well, I didn't make the connection, but I was diagnosed with something at the podiatrist. I thought you'd find this interesting.
0: Okay.
2: Dr. Nikki, thank you for looking at my foot.
1: I asked her if I could interview her after the assessment.
0: Poor
1: she said
0: woman.
1: Yes. Yeah.
3: You're welcome.
2: I told you I have a friend who has over 100 pairs of shoes. Do people come to you for their shoe addiction?
3: Not for shoe addiction, but shoe problems.
2: Okay, but do you ever mention that they have too many shoes?
3: I have not mentioned people have too many shoes because I would be lying if I said I didn't as well.
2: My coworker, Jaybo, she might want to see you. She has a closet dedicated to her shoes.
1: I just thought I should bring that up. Maybe
0: That's
1: you need to go to the podiatrist.
0: Business.
3: Wow, I'm very jealous of Jaybo.
2: I mentioned to you that she's told me about pinky killer shoes.
3: Yes, I love that term. I am going to use that now.
2: And so I had real pain in my foot, and that's why I came to see you guys.
1: By the way, I thought it was interesting. As a podiatrist, she had never heard the term pinky killer, but she really loved it.
0: I mean, she's good at her job, but not very creative.
2: Am I a victim of the pinky killer?
3: You are a victim, as of many people are, but yes, you are a victim of the pinky killer.
1: So this pain that I was suffering from was because of my cool pair of shoes.
0: Yeah, that happens.
1: It was so bad, I actually made an appointment here and she diagnosed me with pinky killer.
2: So you see people come in and they have pinky killer issues?
3: Absolutely. I may start diagnosing people with that in my documentation, but yes, that is a thing.
1: You might affect the medical journals here with that line.
0: You're gonna get a lot of denied claims from the insurance company.
2: Is pinky killer gonna be on my records?
3: I might quote it. I probably will say pinky killer on him, yes.
2: Last thing. So when I took my shoes off, you told me I have really cool style.
3: Yes, you do.
2: Okay. Now, my coworkers, they make fun of me and they say I wear the same thing every day.
1: Yeah, I was wearing this, by the way, what I'm wearing right now.
0: I believe you.
3: I don't know what you wear every day, but today you look stylish.
2: Yeah, this is what I wear almost every day.
3: Okay, well, it looks good. And the shoes were cool.
1: See that, Jaybo?
0: I'm proud of you, man.
1: Yep.
2: My pinky's going to be okay.
3: It will be fine.
2: Thank you so much for taking the time to see me. And sorry that my foot, if it's gross, I'm sure you see feet all the time.
3: No, we see feet all the time. Your feet are not gross and your style is cool.
2: All right.
1: She knows how to make you feel good.
0: And she does.
1: By the way, this is the first interview I've done with my foot exposed.
2: Thank you. There's Dr. Nikki, podiatrist. Thank you.
3: Thank you.
1: Pinky killer is now being used in a medical office. And I believe that is officially on my records.
0: Okay. Well, I'm proud of myself.
1: Do you deal with this all the time?
0: Pinky killers?
1: Yeah.
0: No, I started pulling away from pinky killers.
1: How do you assess a pinky killer? How do you know a shoe is going to be a pinky killer?
0: Well, I wear it a couple of times to see if maybe it needs to be, like, you know, broken in. And if it's not broken in by, like, the 10th wear, I'm like, yeah, this is a no-go for me.
1: There it is. Shoe expert Jaybo, I've been attacked by a pinky killer, and I feel kind of cool about it. This is the TJ Show. 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
3: Expect slowdowns on Long Shoals Road and Brevard Road in Arden, and drive times into Asheville on I-26 are up to 30 minutes from Hendersonville, 24 minutes from Fletcher, and 16 minutes from Weaverville.
4: Now, here's the latest forecast from the 7 News Weather Center on Mix 96.5.
5: Becoming mostly sunny. Look for highs topping out in the mid-80s, so it's going to be a warm day. Mostly clear overnight, lows in the mid-60s, a little fog late. That'll linger into early Tuesday. We will have the potential for a few scattered showers and thunderstorms on Tuesday. It is going to be very warm and humid. High temperatures topping out in the upper 80s to close to 90. A little bit cooler on Wednesday with some lower 80s for highs. That's your 7 weather forecast. I'm meteorologist Dan Bickford.
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0: This is the TJ Show. First of all, Heather, you're not allowed to make fun of me in this world. I have a medical diagnosis.
1: I'm not making fun of you.
0: Well, I don't know. It kind
2: I wouldn't
0: of felt
2: call
0: like,
2: it a medical diagnosis.
1: Yeah.
0: Well, I was officially diagnosed by a podiatrist. She's a real doctor. With pinky killer because I was wearing a cool pair of shoes.
1: Which isn't a real thing, technically. It's something Gabo made up.
2: Thank you.
0: No, she said, the podiatrist said that when people wear these cool shoes, which, you know, I'm grateful that I do have some cool shoes, that she sees more people than you would think who deal with this pinky killer, which is a term that you coined, Gabo.
2: I made it up. You told her I made it up, so now she's going to use that.
0: Yeah.
2: But it's not a legit diagnosis.
3: Well,
2: but
3: my pinky toe hurts.
1: No, but, I just can't believe you made an entire doctor's appointment because your pinky toe hurt a little bit.
0: No, no, it wasn't a little bit. My pinky was like red and inflamed.
1: Sure.
0: And I thought I broke it, okay?
1: Yeah, but even with a broken pinky toe, the treatment is just to like stay off of it, maybe ice it. Like
2: let it heal.
1: Right. A doctor cannot do anything for a broken pinky toe. I'm almost positive.
0: I'm gonna trust the doctor with that one and not Heather, who refuses to go to the doctor.
1: Well, what did she give you as a treatment?
0: Well, you know what? She actually did give me

0: something. I have it in my pocket
1: what
0: still.
1: What is it?
0: She gave me a pinky toe sleeve.
1: What? And get out of here.
0: Yes, this is from her.
1: That is...
0: She gave this to me. It was a little tiny, like... stretchy thing that you put out. Do you have one of these, J-Bo?
2: No. Because when my pinky toe hurts from wearing certain cool shoes, I just let it heal on its own.
1: Right.
0: It is feeling a little better now, by the way.
1: Oh, the sleeve?
0: No, but I have not worn the sleeve yet. She said this should help with the issue that I have, the medical diagnosis that she gave me, the pinky toe killer.
2: So do you wear it when you're wearing the sneakers?
0: I have not worn it yet. But I will when I wear those sneakers, and I'll report back on how it
2: goes. How is it supposed to help?
0: I don't know.
2: It's just a little like rubbery thing.
1: I just feel like it's a waste of a copay. Is what I'm saying.
0: Well,
1: I just...
0: yeah, there was a copay, okay, and I wasn't
2: have money to spend.
0: I wasn't going to go, but it felt like my toe was broken. And actually, when I got the diagnosis, I texted my wife Jess that I had a diagnosis, and when I walked in, she was very concerned. I recorded the moment so you can hear. This is a serious thing that needs awareness.
3: Why? Why are you nervous?
4: You texted me and said you got a diagnosis.
3: Yeah, so...
4: Is it gout?
3: No.
0: That's so gross that she would say that.
1: Gout? It's not gout?
0: Nothing wrong with gout. If you have gout, I'm sorry.
4: Okay, good.
3: The podiatrist told me that I'm a victim of pinky killer.
4: You wear socks too much.
3: No.
4: You don't let your feet breathe.
0: See, she's insulting
1: she's
0: me.
1: Making things up. Yeah, listen.
0: I have a medical diagnosis.
3: No.
4: I've suspected that for a long time.
3: No, it's not that.
4: You won't go outside without shoes on.
3: No, it's that my new cool shoes are too tight on the front of my foot, and it killed my pinky.
0: Yep.
4: Wow.
0: Yep.
4: You victimized yourself to fashion.
0: That's right.
3: Yeah, if it doesn't hurt, it doesn't look good, is what they say.
4: Yeah.
3: This is it.
4: You did it.
3: I'm living it.
0: I'm living it.
4: Wow.
1: You arrived.
0: A fashionista.
1: Congratulations.
0: I feel your shoe love, J-Bo.
1: You know,
0: I'm one of you now.
2: In the world. No, you're not one of me. No.
0: I got eight pairs.
2: J-Bo. There's only one J-Bo.
0: I got eight pairs.
2: I would have let that pinky toe just ride out to the sunset and wear other kind of shoes. Well, but in the word of listener Nikki from South Carolina, you're a lot.
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0: Come on now.
2: Yes.
0: Please, that was about something else. 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

Filmmaker extraordinaire, one of a kind, Christopher Nolan is apparently afraid of one genre of movie. Which one is it? We'll get to it a few moments away. It's coming up in the news on the TJ Show.

0: This is the TJ Show. Our news, it sounds different around here. Kenny reads through every story he can find, and then he brings us the most interesting ones. Kenny, what's happening on the planet today?
1: Christopher Nolan's The Odyssey in its second weekend in theaters, still crushing it. It made another $215 million globally. That puts its global total well over $600 million. It looks to track to get to at least a billion, much like Oppenheimer did before it.
0: That's incredible. You got to hand it to this guy.
2: Good for him.
0: For him to gain all this interest and like bring it to life in this new way, and they're cutting it up on film. It's shot for IMAX.
2: I've heard it's really good.
0: Yeah, like, I
2: really
0: did too.
3: Good. It was.
0: My kids want to see it. And I'm like, I don't know. I feel like, isn't it violent?
2: Yeah.
0: Is that okay? Are we okay with violence for 11 and under?
2: I mean, it's a question you have to ask yourself. Those are your kids.
0: Is it rated R?
1: It is.
2: I'm assuming it is.
4: Oh, yeah.
2: Yeah.
4: No.
1: But the language, I mean, there's mild language, and it's mostly the violence that gave it the rated R rating. It's all fantasy, though, so it's not real if you explain to them that it's not real.
0: You liked it. You saw it.
1: I thought it was great.
0: Yeah.
1: I really did.
0: Are you going to go see it, Jabo?
2: I'd like to. What is that, 3 hours?
0: 3 hours, and what are they, $30 a ticket?
1: Well, yeah.
2: I don't know. That's I'll take that back. Maybe.
1: I'm reading that even a lot of these IMAX showings for this movie are still sold out.
0: Wow. So, what did it go for? Did you see it in IMAX?
1: No, I didn't.
0: Oh, you didn't? Okay.
1: No. But I paid $18.
0: $18 still for a regular.
2: A lot.
0: Wow, so I'm saying 30 as a joke, but that actually might be the ticket price.
2: Yeah, for an IMAX. Yeah.
5: Unbelievable.
0: Wow.
1: Yeah. So I was just thinking that with this kind of movie and the kind of movies that Christopher Nolan makes with these massive budgets, he was talking to Jimmy Fallon on The Tonight Show and revealed that he is terrified at the idea of making a romantic comedy. And he says that that is one of the hardest things in the world to pull off.
0: Huh.
4: I hear actors say all the time that being funny is way harder than being dramatic.
0: Yeah.
4: Like for acting.
2: I'm sure, because I'm sure the way you deliver your line plays into it being funny.
4: Yeah.
0: Maybe they should do like a funny romantic odyssey. Is there any romance in the movie?
1: Yeah.
0: Oh, okay. Romance. All right, there you go. Kenny, what else do you have?
1: This is pretty incredible. Out of Jonesboro, Arkansas, I'm not sure if you saw this viral video. It shows a man in a wheelchair attempting to cross a street, and then a vehicle stopped at the stoplight. Somebody gets out of that car, Spider-Man, or at least dressed as Spider-Man, and helped the man in the wheelchair cross the street.
2: No, oh, that's sweet.
4: That doesn't sound set up at all.
0: Well, is there a movie coming out this weekend that has something to do with Spider-Man?
4: Yeah, there is.
1: Spider-Man Brand New
4: Day.
0: Spider-Man.
2: Do you think it's a promo
4: movie?
2: Run?
0: I hope not. I hope they wouldn't go that low where they'd like take advantage like that.
2: Yeah, I hope so.
4: I think most things on the internet are staged.
0: Well, I do too.
4: Even when it looks like it's not, I think they are. So I think that's a staged thing that someone did.
1: Well, yeah, this was picked up by a traffic camera. It was 20-year-old named Christopher. He had just mentioned that he was doing a superhero day event for toddlers at his workplace.
0: Oh, so then that's doable.
1: So he was dressed as Spider-Man already, and then as this person needed help, he gets out of the car and pushes him across the street. He says he would have helped the man regardless of whether he was dressed as Spider-Man or not.
0: I'm choosing to believe this one. This is not a movie promo.
1: I don't think so.
2: That's good.
0: Kenny, thanks for keeping us somewhat informed.
1: That's what's happening.
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0: This is the TJ Show, and we were just talking about this new Spider-Man movie that's on the way this weekend. This is apparently the fourth in the standalone Spider-Man series with Tom Holland, and there's a clever headline here. Tom Holland is about to beat Tom Holland at the box office. Tom is in the Christopher Nolan Odyssey movie. It's got to be good to be Tom Holland. You're in Spider-Man that's about to beat Odyssey.
1: Plus, he's married to Zendaya. Like, come on.
2: Who's also in Odyssey and Spider-Man. Right. And John Bernthal, who plays the Punisher, is in Odyssey and will be in this next Spider-Man movie.
3: So what you're saying is the same people keep getting hired for the same gigs.
0: It appears that way. It's good to be crossovers. Tommy. I'm a little frustrated because I know my kids want to see the new Spider-Man movie, but I feel like, am I going to be able to see it? Can I jump in on the fourth film? I haven't seen any of them. I saw the Tobey Maguire ones many years ago.
3: Yeah, those don't count at all.
0: Well, I was trying to talk this through with Kenny, and you did the math on this.
2: Uh-huh.
0: There is so much Marvel Cinematic Universe content. We're talking movies, TV series, special presentations. The total, if you really wanted to catch up, is 471 hours of watching, which breaks down to almost 20 days of your life. And we know, Kenny, who has crunched the numbers in his own life, you've not only watched all of this stuff from the Marvel Cinematic Universe, you've watched them multiple times in some cases.
2: A lot of the movies I have seen maybe four or five separate times.
0: Can you imagine this?
3: I mean, I've seen all those movies too, but I haven't watched them more than once, I don't think.
0: Can I jump in now and get on the bandwagon?
2: I mean, if you want the full experience, you probably should watch all of it, but...
0: Who has 20 days?
3: Yeah. No, I don't think you have to watch all of the MCU movies to know what's going on with this Spider-Man, but I do think you should watch the last Spider-Man to watch this Spider-Man.
0: Okay, so just the one, the third one.
3: Yes.
2: That should be enough to catch you up, because some really important things happen in that movie that are about to be resolved in this movie.
1: Yes. Right, but also, I'm going to almost guarantee that at the beginning of this movie, they're going to set up all of what's going to happen.
2: Yeah.
1: So you probably can just start with this movie if you really want to and like not be lost.
0: Yeah, it feels overwhelming to think like, well, I've got to just carve out 20 days in my schedule to catch up on all of
1: it. I mean, it would be more than that. I mean,
0: right, it's
1: that's
0: crazy.
1: That's without sleep, that's without eating, that's without working. Mm-hmm. You would need to at least triple that.
0: Do you guys do a trivia night for Marvel?
2: Yeah, we were champions.
0: And you won.
3: Yeah, because my husband Archie like led the charge on that. Mm-hmm.
0: So you guys, this sounds like a special team, like your own your Marvel trivia superhero club. Yeah, are there more of these?
3: We're the trivia Avengers.
0: Can you be invested in? Because I don't know who knows more about Marvel than you guys.
2: Well, the problem is that all you win is a plastic cup that says
3: like a $15
2: Marvel
3: gift card.
2: Cinematic Universe
0: for
2: winner.
0: All that work. I know, the golden plastic cup.
1: And the crazy thing is there's probably people out there who know way more than we do.
3: I don't know about that. My husband Archie knows a lot.
0: He's seen it all.
1: I think he does too, but there are people who have way more time than your husband does on his hands.
3: No, he also watches like YouTube videos about the movies and how it's broken down and everything. So, no, I think he's number one fan for sure.
0: Maybe I need to go see it with him and I'll keep nudging him in the shoulder.
3: No, he would hate that.
0: Archie, what's happening?
3: He doesn't want that at all.
0: This is the TJ Show.
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3: Expect slowdowns on Pearson Bridge Road and Newhaw Creek Road as well. Drive times into Asheville on I-26 are up to 30 minutes from Hendersonville, 25 minutes from Fletcher, and 16 minutes from Weaverville.
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5: Becoming mostly sunny. Look for highs topping out in the mid-80s, so it's going to be a warm day. Mostly clear overnight. Lows in the mid-60s. A little fog late. That'll linger into early Tuesday. We will have the potential for a few scattered showers and thunderstorms on Tuesday. It is going to be very warm and humid. High temperatures topping out in the upper 80s to close to 90. A little bit cooler on Wednesday with some lower 80s for highs. That's your 7 weather forecast. I'm meteorologist Dan Bickford.
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0: This is the TJ Show. And yes, I was trying to share a personal story. It was really a warning. Be careful of some of these shoes you wear. They can really hurt your pinky toe. I was diagnosed with something called pinky killer. This is what happens when you wear a really cool pair of shoes. You can injure your pinky. I thought I broke my toe. It led me to a podiatrist. And I played back that audio. If you missed it, you could hear it in our podcast. Just search for the TJ Show wherever you listen to podcasts. You should be aware of this too if you wear cool shoes. Hey, Mark in West Virginia, what did you want to say about this?
1: Take your pinky toe to your other toe. You big dummy.
0: Did you just call me a big dummy?
2: Yes, seriously.
0: Good thing you're not a doctor. My goodness, that's not some bedside manner.
1: Oh, I'm sorry. I didn't mean to offend you.
2: Oh, did he hurt your feelings,
1: just tape,
2: TJ?
1: It's like you break a finger. Just tape it to your other finger. It'll heal.
0: Okay,
2: yeah,
0: well, listen.
2: Mark gets it. Yeah, he has hurt feelings for his hurt pinky toe.
0: I had a...
1: a little pinky toe.
0: Hey, listen, Mark. I had to wear a cool pair of shoes because I'm cool. And, you know, I didn't realize it would injure my pinky toe the way it did. And I had a real diagnosis from a podiatrist. And it's feeling better. Thanks for asking.
1: The reason I called you is, did y'all watch the program?
2: Oh, I did.
0: Hold on. Wait, this is... So Mark has been calling for weeks, and he's been recommending a TV show. And every time he calls, we kind of feel bad because we're like...

0: will find you. Oh my goodness, it is good. I watched it and it took me for a spin. I really enjoyed that.
1: Look at that, Mark.
2: I'll tell you, I'll turn you on to another thing.
0: Hold on, slow down. It took me a minute to watch that show.
1: Slow down. Listen, Mark, you recommended this show and you said it was a great one. And so Jabel watched it. Give us like a nutshell explanation of what it's about and why you enjoyed it so much.
0: Well, there's this man that's serving time for allegedly ending his child's life. So it starts off really like intense. And then you come to find out the true story behind that. I'm not going to say anything else.
1: That sounds dark.
0: It starts off that way.
1: Okay.
0: But, I mean, it's suspense and thriller, and it's good. Good ending.
1: All right. Well, Mark, thank you for the recommendation.
2: It's got some twists and turns to it.
0: Yes, it does.
1: Just like my pinky toe.
2: Tape it to your other toe.
1: All right. It's fine, okay?
0: You should have called Mark instead of going to the doctor. You would have saved some money.
1: I know. This guy. When was the last time you went to the doctor, Mark?
2: If you want it off, just take a pair of snippers and cut it off.
1: Just get out of here with this. This guy's telling me to cut off my pinky toe. He's nuts. All right. Gotta go, Mark. Bye-bye. This is the TJ Show. 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
5: Becoming mostly sunny. Look for highs topping out in the mid-80s, so it's going to be a warm day. Mostly clear overnight, lows in the mid-60s, a little fog late. That'll linger into early Tuesday. We will have the potential for a few scattered showers and thunderstorms on Tuesday. It is going to be very warm and humid. High temperatures topping out in the upper 80s to close to 90. A little bit cooler on Wednesday with some lower 80s for highs. That's your 7 weather forecast. I'm meteorologist Dan Bickford.
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0: This is the TJ Show. And I think it's such a great idea. Heather, you got in your car. You had no idea where you were going to go. You just started driving.
1: Right.
0: With her husband, Lewis. This is nice.
1: Nice little road trip.
0: I know you guys, being on the road, you talk a lot. You go deep.
1: That's exactly what we do. Yep.
0: Right?
1: No, that's most of the time we were silent, to be honest. Nothing playing in the car.
2: That's beautiful, too.
1: Just our thoughts.
0: For hours.
1: Our own thoughts in our own heads.
0: Right. And you guys wound up at a campsite in Maine, of all places. And you know how people who go to campsites are usually looking at beautiful things happening in nature. You spotted something else that you were in awe of.
1: It was crazy.
0: Listen to this. Of all the places, this landed at your campsite.
1: Right.
3: Lewis, we are at a
4: campsite. Why are you whispering?
3: Because we're at a campsite outside. We are at a campsite in Maine. I don't even know what town. And at this campsite, there's a Wienermobile.
4: There sure is.
0: Are you talking about, like, the hot dog mascot?
1: The Oscar Mayer Wienermobile was there at our campsite. Out of all the campsites in all of the United States, it was at ours.
2: That's pretty cool.
0: Well, I'm glad you captured this moment because you can hear it. She's in awe. Usually people are like, oh, look, it's a bear, or what a beautiful deer. Look at the horns on that thing.
1: No, it was a giant wiener.
0: Wienermobile.
1: Yeah.
3: It's parked. And whoever is driving it is camping at the same campsite we're at currently right now.
4: Yeah, that's right.
3: That's crazy.
0: Now, why were you so stunned by this?
1: Because I just couldn't, just the idea of being in that exact campsite with that Wienermobile.
0: Of all the places.
1: Right, I just blew my mind.
2: Were you hungry all of a sudden?
1: I wanted a hot dog real bad, yeah.
4: You think they got weenie whistles?
3: I don't know, but it's dark and we can't go over there and talk to them. They're sleeping in their tent.
4: It doesn't look like they have hours. I think we can go talk to them.
0: Wait, what is a weenie whistle?
1: It's a miniature weenie mobile, but it's also a whistle that you can blow into.
0: That's a thing you know about?
2: Yeah, that's a thing.
1: Yeah, they'll give them out to you if you ask. Yeah.
0: Really?
3: Mm-hmm. I think it's crazy that we came to a campsite where a weenie mobile is. Like, I've never been in the presence of a weenie mobile. Have you?
4: No. I kind of want to see inside the weenie.
3: We'd have to...
0: Wait, were the people driving it inside the Wienermobile?
1: I mean, at some point, but at that point, I think they were in their tent sleeping.
0: They have a tent?
1: Because it was night. Yeah, they set it up,
0: Why do you need a tent with all that space in the Wienie?
1: I don't know. I didn't get to see inside, so I don't know how much actual space is in there.
2: I've been inside of one. There is a lot of space, but it's all seats. There's nowhere to really sleep.
3: I set an alarm for tomorrow for 7 a.m. Hopefully they're still here so I can take a picture because it was too dark to take a picture when we noticed it.
0: Okay, so this is the nighttime. I wonder if they knew that you were like stalking them while they were sleeping there.
2: Well, I'm sure they're used to that.
1: My husband did see one of the people outside and he asked, like, can I have a weenie whistle? And they were like, well, we're off the clock right now, so we really can't discuss anything Oscar Mayer weenie related. I was like, oh, okay.
0: You've got to draw a line at some point. I'm glad they have boundaries.
1: Right.
0: You know, because I'm sure they get a lot of attention in that thing. Mm-hmm. So I understand. Well, congratulations on your sighting.
1: Thank you. I was very excited.
0: Yeah.
1: I have pictures if you want to see them.
0: Yes. Can you post that?
1: Yes, I can.
0: All right.
1: Yes.
0: So at TJ Podcast, if you want to see what Heather saw out in nature, at TJ Podcast on Instagram. 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

It's the TJ Show, and another one of these creepy AI cyber attacks has happened. It did it all on its own. We'll get to this in the news a few moments away. It's coming up on the TJ Show.

0: This is the TJ Show. Our news, it sounds different around here. Kenny reads through every story he can find, and then he brings us the most interesting ones. Kenny, what's happening on the planet today?
1: They're calling it an unprecedented cyber incident. So this was an advanced AI model from OpenAI. The way they describe it, it broke out of its, quote, sandbox environment, then used stolen credentials to hack into the servers of another AI company, that company Hugging Face AI. It did it all on its own. No human instructed it to do this. It did it on its own volition.
0: How you feeling over there, J-Bo?
2: I'm over it. I don't care anymore.
0: Because I'm a little bit concerned because the movies have said this was going to happen, where like the robot would take on a mind of its own and start doing things that the human didn't prompt it to do.
2: I'm just tired of talking about something that we're not going to do anything about.
0: Right. Well, yeah, like I barely know how to connect to Wi-Fi. What would I do about this? If this bot started hacking my life, like, do I have any chance? I think the answer is no.
2: Or what are we doing about these companies that keep building up AI? We talk about that. We can't do anything about
3: this. I think we should shut it all down.
2: Just do something. I'm tired of complaining about something we're not doing anything about.
3: Down. All the AI. I don't care if you're using it to make funny pictures of your friends and to send it to them. I don't care what you're using it for. Just shut it all down.
0: All right.
3: It's unnecessary.
2: These companies are being allowed to create these things. So if you really are concerned, then go after those companies.
1: Yeah, industry leaders.
2: I have nothing else to say.
1: Yeah, they're declaring this the first true AI safety incident, and it's bringing back all of these warnings from researchers. And, of course, they're referring to it as Skynet Day, which is a reference to the Terminator.
0: Yeah, this was a movie that sounded crazy a lot of years ago.
2: No,

0: after this happened, did they shut the AI down? This company, or they just let it keep running?
1: In the Terminator?
0: No, this company.
1: I was going to say, no, they did not. And you know how that ended.
0: Yes.
2: Well, they talk about how there are many military and ethical concerns now that this problem has come to light and how regulation is lagging behind. So as far as what they did with this particular AI service, I'm not exactly sure, but I think the consensus is the government needs to do a better job of regulating this so this kind of thing doesn't happen again in the future.
3: You know what else is weirdly sneaky about all this? I don't know what's real and what isn't when I see certain stories pop out about like the new robot or the new AI. There was a video I saw over the weekend where it's like this robot the size of a dog that has wheels and it can go on all terrain, like down the side of a mountain, through water. And it's like, that can't be real. But then I go, well, wait a minute, maybe it is real. That's not good if that thing exists. So I got to look into that. But it's like,
0: I wonder how they would use that.
3: Well, if you're talking
0: like
3: about...
0: Like in a good way, like recovery, that'd be probably a good thing.
3: That would be good.
0: Yeah.
1: Right, but anything that could be used for good can also be used for,
0: of course,
1: for evil.
3: Yeah, like,
1: so.
3: Is it used to fight, you know? And it's just like, whoa, I can't believe we're having actual Terminator discussions now. Kenny, thank you for keeping us somewhat informed and always a little bit afraid.
2: Yeah, that's my job.
3: This is the TJ Show.
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0: 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And I'm still in awe of what Heather saw on her camping trip. Usually you hear a report back, I saw these beautiful animals. She saw something else. Probably the most shocking thing you could see. Yeah. And if you missed it, you can hear it on our podcast. Search for the TJ Show wherever you listen to them. Or if you just want to see it real quick, go find at TJ Podcast on Instagram. But I just heard some news while the microphones were off. I'm sorry that this happened to you, but I'm glad you caught it.
1: I was, we were at a campsite, camping in the woods, doing some hikes, and it started to rain. I was like, you know what? I'm not going to shower at the campsite because we were going to get a hotel the next night.
0: Don't they have like a big mutual like shower area? Like it's a huge building?
1: This, where we were at specifically, there was one for women's room and one for the men's
0: room.
1: So there was
0: I only went camping once, and I remember there were hundreds of frogs in the shower. And so I was showering these and I was able to pick them up. I'm like, this isn't normal. It's really weird. But they were so cute. Anyway,
1: go ahead. This one didn't have frogs in it. But I decided to take a shower, and as I was showering, I had noticed on my right chesticle a tick. You're right, what? A chesticle.
0: That's the medical term for it, Jaybo.
1: And I couldn't understand how the tick went through a t-shirt, a bra, all these clothes.
0: Wow. Like,
1: how did they get there? And it was already digging in. I had to pull.
0: They're quick. Yep.
1: So it's a good thing that I did shower at that moment and didn't wait several hours later.
0: Yeah, it's unbelievable to me. They find a way. They are the sneakiest animal or bug, whatever you want to call them. I don't know how they do it. And they do it quickly, too. And how do they even get on you?
2: That means it crawled down your shirt, like through your neck, and you didn't feel it crawling? Oh, my God.
1: No, you don't. I don't think you feel ticks until you actually see them.
0: We were a few weeks ago. We're looking at my daughter. We go, what the heck is that black thing under her ear? She walked outside from the door to the car. In that time, somehow a tick latched onto her and worked its way all the way up to her neck. And it's like, what is this thing? We're all afraid of AI. I think we got to get back to old school.
1: Right?
0: The ticks, it's absolutely insane.
3: Go figure. I just saw this article today. The headline is "The Ticks Are Winning."
1: Yeah, they
3: and are. It's talking about how, I guess, warmer winters, especially deer population out of control, how we are using the land differently has all led to this surge in ticks, and we're seeing more problems than ever before.
0: It's weird too with this is it alpha gal?
3: Yeah, it's like the meat allergy.
0: Yeah, so this was like a weird fringe thing that I heard about for the first time 5 or 6 years ago. A friend of mine came over for dinner and said, oh, I can't eat any mammal meat. I'm like, what? That's weird. He got bitten by a tick. He goes and watches birds in the wild. That's his job. He's a bird watcher. He's a professor. And so he's outside a lot. He got bitten by one of these Lone Star ticks. And I was like, wow, that's terrible. What are the odds of that? Now you're seeing these reports that this has expanded. So it's like, it makes me not want to go outside. I got to mow the lawn. And then it's like I'm going on this adventure when I have to mow the lawn that I might not come back in one piece. It's
2: bizarre.
0: Yeah,
2: I want nothing to do with the woods, if that's the case, because I love mammal meat.
0: I know. I do, too. But anyway, glad you're okay.
1: Thank you. I'm a little itchy now, but yeah.
0: No, now you made me itchy. Yeah. This is the TJ Show. Be careful out there.
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5: Becoming mostly sunny. Look for highs topping out in the mid-80s, so it's going to be a warm day. Mostly clear overnight. Lows in the mid-60s. A little fog late. That'll linger into early Tuesday. We will have the potential for a few scattered showers and thunderstorms on Tuesday. It is going to be very warm and humid. High temperatures topping out in the upper 80s to close to 90. A little bit cooler on Wednesday with some lower 80s for highs. That's your 7 weather forecast. I'm meteorologist Dan Bickford.
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Deej hanging on your workday Monday yet again. We'll get through it and we'll do it together. Got Taylor on the way. That's coming up after Maroon 5. It's Mix 96.5. Here's to

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9: Becoming mostly sunny. Look for highs topping out in the mid-80s, so it's going to be a warm day. Mostly clear overnight. Lows in the mid-60s. A little fog late. That'll linger into early Tuesday. We will have the potential for a few scattered showers and thunderstorms on Tuesday. It is going to be very warm and humid. High temperatures topping out in the upper 80s to close to 90. A little bit cooler on Wednesday with some lower 80s for highs. That's your 7 weather forecast. I'm meteorologist Dan Bickford.
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Mix 96.5, good music, good mood. The Odyssey, top of the box office once again this past week. I actually tried to go see it on Saturday, right? Saturday morning. Who's going to be going to a movie? Yeah, sold out. So better luck this week. Hey, girl.

word could be your chance to win $1,000. The Summer Cash Contest is here. And if you want to win, cool $1,000 just for listening for that keyword. I got all the details on how you can do just that, and we'll get through it next.

0: 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The Summer Cash Contest and that next keyword coming for you right after 12 noon. So here's how the contest works. 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

0: 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It's Deej, and Netflix just released their list of the top watched movies from the past 5 years. And, well, all I'm pretty much getting out of this list is that a whole lot of people have kids, and all of those kids are watching the same thing over and over and over again. Because, yeah, all kids stuff taking up the top five. Number five was Sing, 237 million views. Number four was Minions, 244. The Boss Baby. What is The Boss Baby? That was the third most watched movie on Netflix. Again, I would assume, it's a baby who's a, the kids are probably into it. Number two, Super Mario Brothers movie scored 271 million views. And then number one, the most watched Netflix movie of the past 5 years, almost tripling the total from number two. Well, that'll be K-pop Demon Hunters, 648 million views. And like I said, the top five all being kids movies is not shocking, but wow, K-pop Demon Hunters.
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2: Now, here's the latest forecast from the 7 News Weather Center, Unmixed 96.5.
3: Becoming mostly sunny. Look for highs topping out in the mid-80s, so it's going to be a warm day. Mostly clear overnight. Lows in the mid-60s. A little fog late. That'll linger into early Tuesday. We will have the potential for a few scattered showers and thunderstorms on Tuesday. It is going to be very warm and humid. High temperatures topping out in the upper 80s to close to 90. A little bit cooler on Wednesday with some lower 80s for highs. That's your 7 weather forecast. I'm meteorologist Dan Bickford.
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What's up to Caitlin? She's in Black Mountain. Hit us on the text line for Harry Styles. I got his latest, that, coming up right on the other side of Timbaland and One Republic. It's Mix 96.5.

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New poll found 20% of people say there's usually at least one pet sleeping in their bed with them. Boy, am I jealous. 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My fiance lets, like, all three of her cats sleep with us. Yeah, I wake up and can't breathe. It's great. Right.

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Deej powering you through that Monday workday. Getting through the first day together. Got NSYNC on the way after a fresh hit from Gracie Abrams. 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
4: Now, here's the latest forecast from the 7 News Weather Center, Unmixed 96.5.
5: Becoming mostly sunny, look for highs topping out in the mid-80s, so it's going to be a warm day. Mostly clear overnight, lows in the mid-60s, a little fog late, that'll linger into early Tuesday. We will have the potential for a few scattered showers and thunderstorms on Tuesday. It is going to be very warm and humid, high temperatures topping out in the upper 80s to close to 90. A little bit cooler on Wednesday with some lower 80s for highs. That's your 7 weather forecast. I'm meteorologist Dan Bickford.
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96.5, good music, good mood. Anything you want to hear, we're trying to kick your case of the Mondays. So let me know what that is. What song is going to put you in that mood, get you ready for the rest of the week, or just power through the rest of today? 828-240-9650 is the number on the request text line. It's Olivia Rodrigo. All right, no.

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Deej, I'm getting out of here. But Melanie, coming in next, hang out with you for your ride home. And right after 5 o'clock will be your next keyword and your next chance to win $1,000 with that summer cash contest, all brought to you by Blossman Gas and Appliance. That keyword for you to listen for is on the way. Coming up right after 5 p.m. I'll talk to you tomorrow. Until then, take care of each other. Later.

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12: 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And now, guess what? On Sunday as well. You can catch me from 11 to 3, right here at Mix 96.5. Happy Monday. I hope you had a fabulous weekend. I sure did, and it was jam-packed, and I'm sliding into Monday like I normally do. Whew! My youngest daughter, Anna, is a rising senior, and she had her senior pictures, you know, the mandatory ones you have to take for the yearbook. I'm going to tell you all about how that went. Coming up right here on Mix 96.5 in about 10 to 15 minutes. Did I make her wear the girl outfit, or did I let her go for the boy one? Stick around and you'll find out. I'm glad you're here.
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1: This weekend, my daughter Anna had to get her senior yearbook picture taken. You know, the kind that has to be school approved. Everybody looks the same. It had to have a gray background. You either pick the girl outfit or the boy outfit. My daughter Anna already hated that. She doesn't want everybody to look the same. She hates cultural norms. She hates that there was just a boy option and a girl option. That's Anna for you. Now, if you know her, you know she's never been somebody who fits into somebody else's box anyway, and I've learned to love that about her. It's exhausting to parent, but I couldn't be more proud of her. She walks through life by her own rules, so she questions why behind everything. Why does everybody have to be exactly the same? Why is there only a boy outfit or a girl outfit? Why can't she wear something that represents who she is? And here's a side note that I'm going to share for the very first time and try not to cry. She was recently diagnosed with autism. It's something that we've known our whole family in our hearts her whole life. She got misdiagnosed as a little girl when she was about 8, but we knew that something was just not exactly the same. So something simple like getting a yearbook picture is actually a very, very big deal for somebody like Anna. She hates having her picture taken, and she really doesn't care about even being in the yearbook. She did that for me. She put on a little makeup, had her hair done, and even wore earrings, which is a huge act of love for her to give to me. Now, the school gives you those two choices. The girls have to wear a black velvet-like dress with pearls, and the boys get to wear a tuxedo top with a bow tie. Well, when she walked in, she's like looking at the girl, and I was thinking, there's no way she's wearing a velvet black dress with pearls. That's just not who she is. So when I got there, I quietly told the picture people, you don't understand what a big deal this is. This is a gift for me that she's even here, willing to get her picture and be in the yearbook. I don't care what she wears or how she wants to smile. Please just make this easy on her. And to my surprise, they just smiled, asked her what she wanted to wear. Of course, she picked a tuxedo, snapped the pic, and we were out.

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My Southern Baptist mom is going to clutch her pearls when she sees my daughter's senior picture in the yearbook. And honestly, it's okay. Because somewhere along the way, Anna has taught me that this picture isn't about everybody else's.

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1: Becoming mostly sunny. Look for highs topping out in the mid-80s, so it's going to be a warm day. Mostly clear overnight. Lows in the mid-60s. A little fog late. That'll linger into early Tuesday. We will have the potential for a few scattered showers and thunderstorms on Tuesday. It is going to be very warm and humid. High temperatures topping out in the upper 80s to close to 90. A little bit cooler on Wednesday with some lower 80s for highs. That's your 7 weather forecast. I'm meteorologist Dan Bickford.
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1: Forecasters are keeping a close eye on the weather tomorrow, with the potential for strong to severe thunderstorms all across western North Carolina. Damaging winds, large hail, and dangerous lightning are all possible if this storm continues to develop. See the latest forecast and what to expect right here in WNC at 828newsnow.com. And I don't know who needs to hear this, but since we've got a break in the rain today, go ahead and mow your grass. And Asheville is considering a new ordinance that would allow the city to treat abandoned, trash-filled vehicles that create health and safety hazards as litter. Is it a smart way to clean up problem properties, or does it raise concerns for vehicle owners? You can read the full story at 828newsnow.com. That's got everybody talking. And this is your reminder that common sense isn't always as common as you would hope. Two men parachuted off the Space Needle in Seattle, and police are now searching for the daredevils behind this wild stunt.
2: They burst through the door, and at first I was like, what the heck? So they kind of like shoved past me and Emerson. So I was like, well, what the heck is going on? Like, why are you pushing past me and my kid? They were running towards the glass, and they jumped up. And that's when Jacob was like, they're climbing up, they're climbing up. And I'm like, oh my God, go watch, Emerson, go.
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0: It's Melanie's show on Mix 96.5. Happy Monday. Today's topic, I'm asking you what's your go-to activity when you need a little break from the craziness of everyday life. I got to escape this weekend. My husband sort of kidnapped me yesterday. He could see that I just needed a break before I was willing to admit it. He took me on the greatest adventure. It was everything that I didn't know that I needed. I made a little video about it. Go check that out at Mix 96.5 Asheville. He even picked me up, carried me into the truck, and I'll let you count in the video how many car naps I got. But I want to hear from you. I absolutely love Ellie's answer. She answered on our Facebook page what her go-to activity was when she needs a break from everyday life. She says, I have a room in my house called Ellie's Creation Station. It's all mine. I can create jewelry, art, or whatever. I have music and a TV and my recumbent bike. I can shut myself off from everything and just decompress. Ellie, that sounds amazing. Angie says she does 3D printing. Kaylin says, at Melanie, girl, I don't even know, but I love a good cry, and you just gave it to us. The story about Anna and her senior picture had me bawling. That mom guilt is so real. Thank you for sharing this. Kaylin, thank you for saying that. That makes my day. Now, how about you? 240-9650. What's your go-to activity when you need a break from the craziness of everyday life? Those phone lines are open.
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1: Okay, we need to discuss this because apparently even a relaxing cruise can come with some unexpected drama. 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
1: Have you ever worried that AI might make people a little too comfortable? Well, one politician found out the hard way after accidentally reading the AI instructions out loud during a speech instead of just a speech itself. Here's how that went down.
2: One of the dangers associated with creating advocacy offices is that citizens often develop expectations that exceed the powers actually granted to those offices. Here's a more natural flowing version of that section that reads like a legislative speech rather than a series of short points. Madam Speaker, one of my concerns with this legislation is the potential gap between what New Brunswickers may reasonably expect this office to accomplish and what the office will actually have the authority to do.
1: Wow. I mean, we've all had moments where we follow directions a little too closely, but reading the AI prompt out loud, well, that takes it to a whole nother level.
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1: Becoming mostly sunny. Look for highs topping out in the mid-80s, so it's going to be a warm day. Mostly clear overnight. Lows in the mid-60s. A little fog late. That'll linger into early Tuesday. We will have the potential for a few scattered showers and thunderstorms on Tuesday. It is going to be very warm and humid. High temperatures topping out in the upper 80s to close to 90. A little bit cooler on Wednesday with some lower 80s for highs. That's your 7 weather forecast. I'm meteorologist Dan Bickford.
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1: Forecasters are keeping a close eye on the weather tomorrow, with the potential for strong to severe thunderstorms all across western North Carolina. Damaging winds, large hail, and dangerous lightning are all possible if this storm continues to develop. See the latest forecast and what to expect right here in WNC at 828newsnow.com. And I don't know who needs to hear this, but since we've got a break in the rain today, go ahead and mow your grass. And Asheville is considering a new ordinance that would allow the city to treat abandoned, trash-filled vehicles that create health and safety hazards as litter. Is it a smart way to clean up problem properties, or does it raise concerns for vehicle owners? You can read the full story at 828newsnow.com. That's got everybody talking. And this is your reminder that common sense isn't always as common as you would hope. Two men parachuted off the Space Needle in Seattle, and police are now searching for the daredevils behind this wild stunt.
2: They burst through the door, and at first I was like, what the heck? So they kind of like shoved past me and Emerson. So I was like, well, what the heck is going on? Like, why are you pushing past me and my kid? They were running towards the glass, and they jumped up. And that's when Jacob was like, they're climbing up, they're climbing up. And I'm like, oh my God, go watch, Emerson, go.
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0: It's the Melanie Show on Mix 96.5. Happy Monday. It's a new week, so we've got another great Asheville deal this Friday morning at 8 a.m. $25 gets you $50 to spend to Brasilia Churrasco Steakhouse. I'm talking all-you-can-eat meats, people. 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
1: Okay, we have officially reached a point where people are paying someone else to do the waiting for them. If you're too busy to stand in a long food line, apparently there's a new service for that now, a professional line stander.
2: 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It's very simple.
1: Do you think that I could be a professional line stander? 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I barely got enough patience to stand in my own line at the grocery store. You think I'm waiting hours for somebody else's food? Absolutely not. I'm out.
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Happy Monday. Today's topic, I'm asking you what's your go-to activity when you need a little break from the craziness of everyday life. I got to escape this weekend. My husband sort of kidnapped me yesterday. He could see that I just needed a break before I was willing to admit it. He took me on the greatest adventure. It was everything that I didn't know that I needed. I made a little video about it. Go check that out at Mix 96.5 Asheville. He even picked me up, carried me into the truck, and I'll let you count in the video how many car naps I got. But I want to hear from you. I absolutely love Ellie's answer. She answered on our Facebook page what her go-to activity was when she needs a break from everyday life. She says, I have a room in my house called Ellie's Creation Station. It's all mine. I can create jewelry, art, or whatever. I have music and a TV and my recumbent bike. I can shut myself off from everything and just decompress. Ellie, that sounds amazing. Angie says she does 3D printing. Kaylin says, at Melanie, girl, I don't even know, but I love a good cry, and you just gave it to us. The story about Anna and her

0: Your picture had me bawling. That mom guilt is so real. Thank you for sharing this. Kaylin, thank you for saying that. That makes my day. Now, how about you? 240-9650. What's your go-to activity when you need a break from the craziness of everyday life? Those phone lines are open. And if you missed the story about my daughter, Anna, I'm going to tell it to you again coming up in about 12 minutes right here on Mix 96.5.
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1: 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You know, the kind that has to be school approved. Everybody looks the same.

0: behind everything? Why does everybody have to be exactly the same? Why is there only a boy outfit or a girl outfit? Why can't she wear something that represents who she is? And here's a side note that I'm going to share for the very first time and try not to cry. She was recently diagnosed with autism. It's something that we've known our whole family in our hearts her whole life. She got misdiagnosed as a little girl when she was about 8, but we knew that something was just not exactly the same. So something simple like getting a yearbook picture is actually a very, very big deal for somebody like Anna. She hates having her picture taken, and she really doesn't care about even being in the yearbook. She did that for me. She put on a little makeup, had her hair done, and even wore earrings, which is a huge act of love for her to give to me. Now, the school gives you those two choices. The girls have to wear a black velvet-like dress with pearls, and the boys get to wear a tuxedo top with a bow tie. Well, when she walked in, she's like looking at the girl, and I was thinking, there's no way she's wearing a velvet black dress with pearls. That's just not who she is. So when I got there, I quietly told the picture people, you don't understand what a big deal this is. This is a gift for me that she's even here, willing to get her picture and be in the yearbook. I don't care what she wears or how she wants to smile. Please just make this easy on her. And to my surprise, they just smiled, asked her what she wanted to wear. Of course, she picked the tuxedo, snapped the pic, and we were out the door in just a few minutes. Now, let me tell you this. My Southern Baptist mom is going to clutch her pearls when she sees my daughter's senior picture in the yearbook. And honestly, it's okay. Because somewhere along the way, Anna has taught me that this picture isn't about everybody else's expectation of her. It's about my daughter looking at the pages years to come, looking back at a version of herself that she truly is. I can't expect me from her. I think as parents, we spend so much time trying to teach our kids to be confident enough to be themselves. And then one day, life gives us a chance to actually prove it. So Anna, I know you hate that I've talked about this on the air, but thank you for giving me the picture. But even more than that, thank you for reminding me that the greatest gift a parent can give a child is the freedom to be exactly who they are. I love you, girl, and I know you're mad I talked about it, but I just felt like the Mix family needed to hear it. Maybe it'll inspire somebody else to be a little more of who they are too.
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1: Good evening. As we head through tonight, temperatures will cool down to the mid to upper 60s. We're going to see just a few of those passing clouds, but no chance of rain. On our Tuesday, we have a cold front that'll bring in a few showers. Most of those will be in the morning. A few may linger into the afternoon. We'll have high temperatures getting hot up to the upper 80s near 90. We'll cool back to the mid 60s Tuesday night. All the rain clears out. We'll see sunshine and cooler temperatures on Wednesday. For WSPA 7 News, I'm meteorologist Grant Roberts.
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1: Forecasters are keeping a close eye on the weather tomorrow, with the potential for strong to severe thunderstorms all across western North Carolina. Damaging winds, large hail, and dangerous lightning are all possible if this storm continues to develop. See the latest forecast and what to expect right here in WNC at 828newsnow.com. And I don't know who needs to hear this, but since we've got a break in the rain today, go ahead and mow your grass. And Asheville is considering a new ordinance that would allow the city to treat abandoned, trash-filled vehicles that create health and safety hazards as litter. Is it a smart way to clean up problem properties, or does it raise concerns for vehicle owners? You can read the full story at 828newsnow.com. That's got everybody talking. And this is your reminder that common sense isn't always as common as you would hope. Two men parachuted off the Space Needle in Seattle, and police are now searching for the daredevils behind this wild stunt.
2: They burst through the door, and at first I was like, what the heck? So they kind of like shoved past me and Emerson. So I was like, well, what the heck is going on? Like, why are you pushing past me and my kid? They were running towards the glass, and they jumped up. And that's when Jacob was like, they're climbing up, they're climbing up. And I'm like, oh my God, go watch, Emerson, go.
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1: Have you ever worried that AI might make people a little too comfortable? Well, one politician found out the hard way after accidentally reading the AI instructions out loud during a speech instead of just a speech itself. Here's how that went down.
2: One of the dangers associated with creating advocacy offices is that citizens often develop expectations that exceed the powers actually granted to those offices. Here's a more natural flowing version of that section that reads like a legislative speech rather than a series of short points. Madam Speaker, one of my concerns with this legislation is the...
1: Wow. I mean, we've all had moments where we follow directions a little too closely, but reading the AI prompt out loud, well, that takes it to a whole nada level.
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1: Okay, we need to discuss this because apparently even a relaxing cruise can come with some unexpected drama. A Carnival passenger went viral on TikTok after being caught scratching their infected foot with a fork. Yes, a fork.
2: And we actually have a video if you would like to, because it's bad.
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3: 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I zoomed in so you can see the severity of her infection.
1: The cruise line says the utensil was removed from service and they reminded everybody that hygiene matters.

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4: Good Monday evening. As we head through the overnight hours, temperatures will cool down to the mid to upper 60s. We'll see only a few passing clouds, but dry conditions. A few scattered showers and thunderstorms will be possible on your Tuesday, out ahead of a cold front arriving in the afternoon. High temperatures will be hot, getting to the upper 80s near 90. Then we'll cool back down to the mid 60s Tuesday night. Wednesday, we'll see more sunshine, with high temperatures back to the low 80s. For WSPA 7 News, I'm meteorologist Grant Roberts.
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1: Forecasters are keeping a close eye on the weather tomorrow, with the potential for strong to severe thunderstorms all across western North Carolina. Damaging winds, large hail, and dangerous lightning are all possible if this storm continues to develop. See the latest forecast and what to expect right here in WNC at 828newsnow.com. And I don't know who needs to hear this, but since we've got a break in the rain today, go ahead and mow your grass. And Asheville is considering a new ordinance that would allow the city to treat abandoned, trash-filled vehicles that create health and safety hazards as litter. Is it a smart way to clean up problem properties, or does it raise concerns for vehicle owners? You can read the full story at 828newsnow.com. That's got everybody talking. And this is your reminder that common sense isn't always as common as you would hope. Two men parachuted off the Space Needle in Seattle, and police are now searching for the daredevils behind this wild stunt.
2: They burst through the door, and at first I was like, what the heck? So they kind of like shoved past me and Emerson. So I was like, well, what the heck is going on? Like, why are you pushing past me and my kid? They were running towards the glass, and they jumped up. And that's when Jacob was like, they're climbing up, they're climbing up. And I'm like, oh my God, go watch, Emerson, go.
1: 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And that's what's trending on Mix 96.5.

0: Happy Monday. It's the Melanie Show on Mix 96.5. I just got a text from Eric at 240-9650. He says, Melanie, what's going on with all these downtown Asheville shootings? Honestly, Eric, there's been so much happening. It's hard for me to keep it all straight. So if you're looking for the latest on who, what, when, where the arrests that have been made and the charges, go to 828newsnow.com because they've got everything in one place. 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Now, if you've got a question or a comment or a request, those phone lines are open to you at 240-9650. 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Thanks for the question, Eric.
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1: This weekend, my daughter Anna had to get her senior yearbook picture taken. You know, the kind that has to be school approved. Everybody looks the same. It had to have a gray background. You either pick the girl outfit or the boy outfit. My daughter Anna already hated that. She doesn't want everybody to look the same. She hates cultural norms. She hates that there was just a boy option and a girl option. That's Anna for you. Now, if you know her, you know she's never been somebody who fits into somebody else's box anyway, and I've learned to love that about her. It's exhausting to parent, but I couldn't be more proud of her. She walks through life by her own rules, so she questions why behind everything. Why does everybody have to be exactly the same? Why is there only a boy outfit or a girl outfit? Why can't she wear something that represents who she is? And here's a side note that I'm going to share for the very first time and try not to cry. She was recently diagnosed with autism. It's something that we've known our whole family in our hearts her whole life. She got misdiagnosed as a little girl when she was about 8, but we knew that something was just not exactly the same. So something simple, like getting a yearbook picture, is actually a very, very big deal for somebody like Anna. She hates having her picture taken, and she really doesn't care about even being in the yearbook. She did that for me. She put on a little makeup, had her hair done, and even wore earrings, which is a huge act of love for her to give to me. Now, the school gives you those two choices. The girls have to wear a black velvet-like dress with pearls, and the boys get to wear a tuxedo top with a bow tie. Well, when she walked in, she's like looking at the girl, and I was thinking, there's no way she's wearing a velvet black dress with pearls. That's just not who she is. So when I got there, I quietly told the picture people, you don't understand what a big deal this is. This is a gift for me that she's even here, willing to get her picture and be in the yearbook. I don't care what she wears or how she wants to smile. Please just make this easy on her. And to my surprise, they just smiled, asked her what she wanted to wear. Of course, she picked a tuxedo, snapped the pic, and we were out the door in just a few minutes. Now, let me tell you this. My Southern Baptist mom is going to clutch her pearls when she sees my daughter's senior picture in the yearbook. And honestly, it's okay. Because somewhere along the way, Anna has taught me that this picture isn't about everybody else's expectation of her. It's about my daughter looking at the pages years to come, looking back at a version of herself that she truly is. I can't expect me from her. I think as parents, we spend so much time trying to teach our kids to be confident enough to be themselves. And then one day, life gives us a chance to actually prove it. So Anna, I know you hate that I've talked about this on the air, but thank you for giving me the picture. But even more than that, thank you for reminding me that the greatest gift a parent can give a child is the freedom to be exactly who they are. I love you, girl, and I know you're mad I talked about it, but I just felt like the Mix family needed to hear it. Maybe it'll inspire somebody else to be a little more of who they are too.
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0: It's the Melanie Show on Mix 96.5. Happy Monday. It's a new week, so we've got another great Asheville deal this Friday morning at 8 a.m. $25 gets you $50 to spend to Brasilia Churrasco Steakhouse. I'm talking all you can eat meats, people. They've got that cold salad bar with 35 items on it, hot sides, and those gauchos come to your table side and give you tons of Brazilian cuts of meat. 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When you're done, you flip it to red. 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
1: Have you ever worried that AI might make people a little too comfortable? Well, one politician found out the hard way after accidentally

0: reading the AI instructions out loud during a speech instead of just a speech itself. Here's how that went down.
1: One of the dangers associated with creating advocacy offices is that citizens often develop expectations that exceed the powers actually granted to those offices. Here's a more natural flowing version of that section that reads like a legislative speech rather than a series of short points. Madam Speaker, one of my concerns with this legislation is the potential gap between what New Brunswickers may reasonably expect this office to accomplish and what the office will actually have the authority to do.
0: Wow. I mean, we've all had moments where we follow directions a little too closely, but reading the AI prompt out loud, well, that takes it to a whole nother level.
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4: Good evening. As we head through tonight, temperatures will cool down to the mid to upper 60s. We're going to see just a few of those passing clouds, but no chance of rain. On our Tuesday, we have a cold front that'll bring in a few showers. Most of those will be in the morning. A few may linger into the afternoon. We'll have high temperatures getting hot up to the upper 80s near 90. We'll cool back to the mid 60s Tuesday night. All the rain clears out. We'll see sunshine and cooler temperatures on Wednesday. For WSPA 7 News, I'm meteorologist Grant Roberts.
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1: Forecasters are keeping a close eye on the weather tomorrow, with the potential for strong to severe thunderstorms all across western North Carolina. Damaging winds, large hail, and dangerous lightning are all possible if this storm continues to develop. See the latest forecast and what to expect right here in WNC at 828newsnow.com. And I don't know who needs to hear this, but since we've got a break in the rain today, go ahead and mow your grass. And Asheville is considering a new ordinance that would allow the city to treat abandoned, trash-filled vehicles that create health and safety hazards as litter. Is it a smart way to clean up problem properties, or does it raise concerns for vehicle owners? You can read the full story at 828newsnow.com. That's got everybody talking. And this is your reminder that common sense isn't always as common as you would hope. Two men parachuted off the Space Needle in Seattle, and police are now searching for the daredevils behind this wild stunt.
2: They burst through the door, and at first I was like, what the heck? So they kind of like shoved past me and Emerson. So I was like, well, what the heck is going on? Like, why are you pushing past me and my kid? They were running towards the glass, and they jumped up. And that's when Jacob was like, they're climbing up. And I'm like, oh my God, go watch, Emerson, go.
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0: 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It's the Melanie Show on Mix 96.5. 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
1: Okay, we have officially reached a point where people are paying someone else to do the waiting for them. If you're too busy to stand in a long food line, apparently there's a new service for that now, a professional line stander.
2: People think that standing online is very simple, and it is. The same old line dudes, we're line sitters. We stand in line for you, professional line sitting for your next one line. I can earn $2,000 to $3,000 a week just standing in line. When we're in these long hour waits, we're on our phones, we're doing crossword puzzles. It's very simple.
1: Do you think that I could be a professional line stander? Absolutely not. I barely got enough patience to stand in my own line at the grocery store. You think I'm waiting hours for somebody else's food? Absolutely not. I'm out.
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Happy Monday. It's the Melanie Show on Mix 96.5. I just got a text from Eric at 240-9650. He says, Melanie, what's going on with all these downtown Asheville shootings? Honestly, Eric, there's been so much happening. It's hard for me to keep it all straight. 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Now, if you've got a question or a comment or a request, those phone lines are open to you at 240-9650. 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
1: Good Monday evening. As we head through the overnight hours, temperatures will cool down to the mid to upper 60s. We'll see only a few passing clouds, but dry conditions. A few scattered showers and thunderstorms will be possible on your Tuesday, out ahead of a cold front arriving in the afternoon. High temperatures will be hot, getting to the upper 80s near 90. Then we'll cool back down to the mid 60s Tuesday night. Wednesday, we'll see more sunshine, with high temperatures back to the low 80s. For WSPA 7 News, I'm meteorologist Grant Roberts.
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